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0: 103.5 WIMZ, Knoxville's classic rock. Your 80s at 8, some Genesis there. It was on this day back in 78. They performed a historic concert in Berlin, Germany during their tour for the album And Then There Were Three. Of course, that tour marked a major transition for the band as it was their first time touring as a trio, Phil Collins, Mike Rutherford, and Tony Banks, following the departure of guitarist Steve Hackett. And then 8 years later, they achieved a rare feat on the U.S. Billboard Hot 100 chart. The band's new single, Invisible Touch, had just debuted on the charts, and at that exact same time, songs by current or former Genesis members were also climbing the charts. Five related acts simultaneously charting in the top 40. You had Invisible Touch, Phil Collins' Take Me Home, Peter Gabriel's Sledgehammer, Mike and the Mechanics, Mike Rutherford's side project, All I Need Is a Miracle, and GTR, former guitarist Steve Hackett's supergroup with When the Heart Rules the Mind. And there you have it. More knowledge for you, Noggin. Your 80s at 8 continues, and I will be right back. It's Promo Mike here with you on 103.5 WIMZ, Knoxville's Classic Rock. Also over on Facebook, you can give it a like, jump in on the multiple conversations there. Promo Mike, WIMZ. I'll be right back.
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0: 1035 WIMZ, Knoxville's classic rock. 80s at 8, The Police, King of Pain off of Synchronicity. And this was when it all happened. The very first single was released, Fallout, back in 1977. And drummer Stuart Copeland, he wrote the song with the band. They were in Europe. They had to borrow 400 pounds to record and release the track. And the early song featured the band's original guitarist, Henry Padovani, alongside Sting and Stuart. But guitarist Andy Summers joined the band shortly after the release, which eventually led to Padovani leaving the group. And the rest, as they say, is history. And that is some knowledge for you, Noggin. And that is your 80s at 8. I got some Steppenwolf taking us in to the 9 p.m. hour. It's Promo Mike here with you on 103.5 WIMZ, Knoxville's Classic Rock. Also over on Facebook, you can give it a like, jump in on the multiple conversations there. Promo Mike, WIMZ. I'll be right back.
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0: 93.5 WIMZ, Knoxville's classic rock. Nickelback, How You Remind Me. Back in 2008, this was a big day for the band. Their most famous song there, Photograph. That re-entered the UK singles chart at number 52. And the song climbed the charts for weeks, eventually beating out its original UK peak position. That's pretty cool. More knowledge for you, Noggin. Promo Mike here with you. Thanks for hanging out. I say their most famous song. That may not be true. I don't know. It depends. Depends on who you ask, I guess, right? Hey, it's time to turn your ordinary ride into a masterpiece. You can get ready to soup up your summer with a $10,000 vehicle makeover from Phoenix Conversions, Knoxville Smokies, and 103.5 WIMZ. 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Let's see. I've got some BTO, and also we got our Thunder from Down Under at the bottom of the hour. It's Promo Mike here with you on 103.5 WIMZ Knoxville's Classic Rock, also over on Facebook. Promo Mike WIMZ. Give it a like. Jump in on the multiple conversations, and I will be right back.
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0: 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They made their first appearance on the classic music television program American Bandstand, hosted by Dick Clark. 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I got some Alice Cooper on deck. It's Promo Mike here with you on 103.5 WIMZ Knoxville's Classic Rock. Also over on Facebook, Promo Mike WIMZ. Give it a like. Jump in on the multiple conversations. I'll be right back.
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0: 103.5 WIMZ, Knoxville's classic rock, Toto, Hold the Line. It was this day in 78 that they released their debut studio album featuring that hit single. And years later, on this same date in 2016, founding keyboardist Steve Porcaro also released his debut solo album, Someday Somehow. Happy anniversary to Toto and Steve. There you have it. More knowledge for you, Noggin. Promo Mike here with you. In for Mr. Octavius. Appreciate you hanging out. Are you a taco fan? Because J-Mac and Drake and the folks at Flow Roofing, well, you'd be in good company because they want to turn an ordinary Tuesday into a full-blown Taco Tuesday takeover, complete with fresh, delicious tacos from Salsa Rita's Mexican Grill for you and your coworkers. 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Let's see, I got some Black Crows and some Stones on deck. It's Promo Mike here with you on 103.5 WIMZ, Knoxville's Classic Rock. Also over on Facebook, Promo Mike WIMZ. I'll be right back.
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0: 1035 WIMZ, Knoxville's classic rock with some Twisted Sister. We're not going to take it. And that's, I'm not going to take it anymore. I'm going to go home. Well, it's been fun. Been here Monday, Tuesday, Wednesday, filling in for Octo. Oz will be in tomorrow and Friday. Thanks for the texts, and thanks for, I've got a lot of really nice phone calls while I've been here, and I really want to thank quite a few of you that said some really nice things, and I do appreciate that. Also, if you want to follow along with me throughout the week, I try to do birthdays, anniversaries on this day in music history over on Facebook, Promo Mike WIMZ, and usually it turns into a lot of goofiness over there too. Mostly I just like interacting and talking with the listeners. That's always a fun time. Probably won't have that much content on Friday. I'm going to be traveling, but I'll be back, of course, Saturday. I'll be here Saturday night and Sunday evening. So if you're looking for the weekend soundtrack, I got you covered. Before I get out of here, though, I do want to remind you, you may think you are completely insignificant in this world, but someone drinks coffee from the favorite coffee cup that you gave them. Someone heard a song on the radio that reminded them of you, and someone read the book that you recommended and plunged headfirst into. Someone smiled after a hard day of work because they remembered the joke that you told them today, and someone loves themselves a little bit more because you gave them a compliment. Never think you have no influence whatsoever, because remember, brothers and sisters, your touch, your word, your good deed, which you leave behind, cannot be erased. Also, if you feel like you need to talk to someone, especially our youth, especially our veterans, 988, please dial that number if you feel like you need to talk to someone. Ultimate Classic Rock coming up at the top of the hour. And I now say goodnight, Knoxville, and everyone listening on the interwebs. Until this weekend, Promo Mike out.
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0: Well, we've got a radioactive program for you tonight. If you heard the show last night, you heard a preview of the chat that I had with a good friend of mine who was an eyewitness, lucky person that he is, for every second of the first Rush reunion show. And he will be back at the Kia Forum in Los Angeles to see another show tomorrow night. But tonight, we'll hear some more thoughts from him regarding night number one. It is Matt Wardlaw. I also have another Foo Fighters code word to get you qualified to go see the Foos with Queens of the Stone Age. And as I look around, there are stacks and stacks of great albums that all have notes on them saying we're supposed to play them. So I guess we have a lot of work to do together, but it's fun. And if it's fun, I don't think it's work, is it? Thanks for being here tonight for Ultimate Classic Rock.
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U2 on Ultimate Classic Rock. It's early in the night, but can we share a headline with you? Thaddeus Zetticus brought this one to me. It is quite the headline. Here we go. Return of flesh-eating parasite sparks new risk. You think? Thanks a lot, Captain Obvious. It's only rock and roll, but we really like it as long as it doesn't involve any sort of flesh-eating creatures. That's not too much to ask, is it? It's Ultimate Classic Rock.

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1: The Black Crowes are out on the road this summer with Whiskey Myers, and they're calling it the Southern Hospitality Tour, which turns out to be exactly that. The run launched May 17th at Austin, Texas, and right out of the gate, it was clear this wasn't going to be just a standard greatest hits run. John Doe from X and guitar legend Charlie Sexton both walked out on opening night, and the guest appearances have just kept coming. Ivan Neville sat in on Jealous Again when they were in Alabama. Former Black Crowes guitarist Audley Freed showed up in Nashville for Remedy, and in Atlanta, Kevin Kinney from Driving and Crying, an early mentor to Chris and Rich Robinson when they were kids coming up in the local scene, joined them on stage too. That one clearly meant something. The set lists have been all over the place in the best possible way. They've been digging into Rolling Stones deep cuts, including You Got the Silver, which is not exactly the obvious call. They played X's The New World with John Doe singing it. It feels like a band that's genuinely having fun and not just going through the motions. The reunion kicked off properly back in 2021, but this tour feels like the Crowes are hitting their stride. Loose, generous with the stage, and clearly comfortable in their own skin again. Southern hospitality indeed. Well, that's your 60 Seconds in Rock. I'm Octavius for 103.5 WIMZ, Knoxville's classic rock.

Speaking of flesh-eating parasites, I think the Creep by Stone Temple Pilots might be the most appropriate dedication I can send out right now to those very unwelcome creatures. Just one example why the lyric, "I'm half the man I used to be," I think you get the point. Here's STP on UCR.

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Sunday, June 21st, that is the date you should have on your calendar for Father's Day if it's not already there. And there's a new list out there of things that you can do with Dad and for Dad to make it a great day for him. The good news is you have some time to plan these things out, but a few ideas to jumpstart your brain if you need them. Have a backyard cookout. That's always fun. Go fishing, take a hike, go on a picnic lunch, host a family game night. Just don't invite me to that one. Head to a comedy show, watch a movie at the theater, float on the water. And this last one's going to cost a little bit more money, but maybe you can score major points and take your dad to see the Eagles. It's a thought anyway, isn't it? Here's one for Dad, and it's Ultimate Classic Rock.

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Once again, we are at the beginning of another new hour. I feel like late Foo Fighters drummer Taylor Hawkins probably had some Rat records somewhere in his collection, so he'd appreciate that we just played that one. And tonight's code word honors Taylor. If you know his history with the band, he would swap places with Dave Grohl and sing the occasional song. Dave would go behind the drums. Taylor would come out front. Cold Day in the Sun was one of those songs, so let's use that as our code word tonight. Cold, C-O-L-D, cold. C-O-L-D. 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I'll tell you more about all that in a few, but let's do this one for Taylor right now because, of course, we still miss him. It's Ultimate Classic Rock.

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0: I do wonder if the Foo Fighters ever covered a George Thorogood song at band practice just for fun. Okay, let's stay focused. It's Matt Wardlaw. If you missed it, I've got that Foo Fighters code word for you one more time. Cold, C-O-L-D, cold, C-O-L-D, as in cold day in the sun, a song which we heard just a short while ago. But take that code word cold and put it into ultimateclassicrock.com or our app. You're going to be qualified for the chance to go see Foo Fighters and Queens of the Stone Age. Big stadium show in Cleveland. We'll fly you and a friend in for the show, give you two tickets to the gig, put you up for two nights, and give you two passes to tour the Rock and Roll Hall of Fame with me. We will put our minds together and have some fun in Cleveland. And that sounds like fun, doesn't it? Let's get it started then. 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

You know, everyone thinks they're funny, yelling out, play some Skinner, man. But we showed them, didn't we? It's Matt Wardlaw. Let's stay in the southern side of things and do Requested Tom Petty. It's Ultimate Classic Rock.

GNR has been pulling out some pretty cool live rarities at their concert recently, but they've always got room for the staples as well, like this one. 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

0: We'll do some warm weather music and some mess with your head kind of music, but it's stuff that rocks, so I think you'll be okay with all of it as we continue onward with UCR.
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Brian Adams has been playing some more of his bare bones acoustic shows, which are always a good time if you haven't seen one. This summer, though, he'll be fully plugged in, sharing the stage once again with Pat Benatar and Neil Giraldo. Some more shows you won't want to miss. And speaking of things you shouldn't skip out on, Foreigner and Lynyrd Skynyrd, the Double Trouble, Double Vision Tour. Don't threaten me with a good time like that. You can see all the tour dates at Ultimate Classic Rock.

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We're back in 1975 tonight for the 9 at 9, a mighty good year for music. ZZ Top put out their Fandango album in 1975, featuring one side of live music recorded at the Warehouse in New Orleans in April of 1974, and one side of studio recordings. And years later, I heard from the guys in Foghat that they actually got to open that New Orleans show for ZZ Top. And they said, as you can imagine, it was a wild night. 1975 ended up being a wild year for ZZ Top in general. They toured for more than a year in support of Fandango, and by the time they got into 1976, they eventually launched the Worldwide Texas Tour, which maybe you remember that because they took a bunch of animals on the road. Their stated goal was to bring Texas to the people, and that was a vision that included a traveling menagerie with longhorn steers, bison, and even a couple of buzzards and rattlesnakes among the featured animals. And when I talked to Billy Gibbons within the past decade, I was shocked to find out that one of the buzzards was still alive at that time. They can live up to 50 years or more, and there's something to keep you up at night. Welcome to the 9 at 9. It's Ultimate Classic Rock.

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0: Pink Floyd drummer Nick Mason was touring in recent years, revisiting the early years of Pink Floyd, featuring songs by founding member Syd Barrett, and the Wish You Were Here album, of course, pays tribute to Syd, who they were still missing in 1975, years after his departure. During Nick's tour, he talked about the loss of Syd, telling fans, "We ran out of Syd, or perhaps he ran out of us." It's Matt Wardlaw. Pink Floyd's Wish You Were Here album arrived in September of 1975, and what a record that is to hear to this day. Of course, starting with Shine On You Crazy Diamond, which takes up nearly the whole first side of the album, and there are a number of songs on the record that are now Floyd classics, including the title track, which we just heard. This is 1975. Some of the best music from that year are focused tonight with the 9 at 9 on Ultimate Classic Rock.
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I'm probably kidding. 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

December of 1975, AC/DC released their TNT album, their second Australian release, and America wouldn't have to wait too much longer to finally get an official taste of AC/DC's music because May of 1976, they released their first international album, High Voltage, which brought that song right there to music fans in the United States. It's Matt Wardlaw. We are having fun tonight looking back at the songs and albums released in 1975. Here is the title track from David Bowie's latest offering at that time. It's the 9 at 9 on Ultimate Classic Rock.

0: Let's send that one up for the great Jack Douglas, who we lost earlier this year. And Jack produced so much classic Aerosmith music in the 70s, including their 1975 Toys in the Attic album. It's Wardlaw. We are almost to the end of our 1975 trip here tonight on the 9 at 9, but we do have one more for you shortly. It's Ultimate Classic Rock. 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

0: Well, as you might be aware by now, and certainly Rush fans know this, the band opened their reunion tour earlier this week on Sunday night in Los Angeles at the Kia Forum. It's Matt Wardlaw. We played a few songs that they featured in their set list on last night's program. Tonight, we're doing a couple more, starting with that one, which is, of course, a longer one in the Rush catalog. And my longtime friend and radio comrade, Matt Sereno, was in L.A. for the first night where they opened with Xanadu for the first time ever. Matt, what was it like getting to witness that moment?
1: If we're sitting here next to each other, I can't even form words initially to, like, I not on my bingo card at all. Like, so cool. Such a, like, total, complete, random curveball to start the show. I would think Limelight, Spirit of the Radio. Those are the first two that I'm thinking of every single time, you know. But to come up with that, and, like, the diehards just go bonkers. The people that might not know what's going on are like, okay, this is cool. And they kill it, you know. Such a complicated early on song that you expect to see later in the set. And to never do that, that's, there you go, that's unexpected. That would be the main thing. Didn't see that coming.
0: That's friend of UCR Matt Sereno. We will hear more from Matt and another amazing moment that fans experienced during that first Rush reunion concert as we continue with Ultimate Classic Rock Backstage.
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0: We've got a ton of coverage of the first Rush reunion concert at the UCR website. We are now two nights into the tour. I think the whole thing has been super cool. The band sounds great. Getty and Alex are doing an amazing job honoring the late Neil Peart, who gets prominently featured at several points throughout the night. And of course, Annika Niles just doing a phenomenal job honoring Neil. It's Matt Wardlaw. And even though I wasn't there personally, I was happy to have several friends in attendance. And one of those friends was my longtime pal, Matt Serena, who gave me tickets to see my very first Rush concert nearly 30 years ago. And Matt, one of the huge surprises besides them opening with Xanadu was, of course, Amy Mann coming out for the first time ever at Sunday night's show to perform Time Stand Still with Rush. What a cool moment.
1: First of all, I'm a huge Amy Mann fan. We've seen her, my wife and I have seen her solo in random little places in LA over the years. We may or may not get into it, but hold your fire. I'm on the short list of people where it's my favorite record. And they always do that or force, you know, a forced town. And then for her to walk out, you know, she lives in LA. So I wouldn't have thought, I would never have thought that that would happen. And she's, and you know, people, most people, he reintroduced her afterwards. Cause I don't think it resonated that like everyone caught who that was. And so I think that like the next song he goes, oh, I want to thank Amy, like where it was very clear. And he had the moment to say it. I want to thank Amy Mann for coming out here. And yeah. I mean, it was brilliant. It was so cool. And she's just so cool. And her voice sounds great. And it was just fun to see them singing it together. Which,
2: yeah,
1: you know, having being obsessed with the song, never seen that before.
0: I think you all know we are big Rush fans, so we will continue to follow the tour and let you know about things as the shows continue. That is our pal, Matt Serena, who will be in attendance for tomorrow night's Rush show as well. I've got to wait a little while longer before I get to see my first Rush show on this reunion tour. I can't wait. Our big thanks to Matt for stopping in last night and tonight to share some of his thoughts on the first reunion show. You can hear our entire conversation about the opening night of the Rush reunion on our podcast at Ultimate Classic Rock.
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Ultimate Classic Rock with Matt Wardlaw. I've been called many things across the years. Maybe not the Midnight Toker as far as that list of those things, but definitely the Joker.

As we've talked about, there is a new Asia album taking shape. But before that, we're going to hear new music from Jeff Downs via Yes and their new album, Aurora, that is out on Friday. You can hear some of that new Yes music at the UCR website. Here's Requested Jimmy, and it's Ultimate Classic Rock.

0: I hope you were paying attention to the storyline on that one. There might be a quiz. It's Wardlaw. As we round out this current hour, we've got some cool rockiversaries to look forward to in the next one, including Stevie Nicks and Eagles. 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

You don't have to put on the red light. Always a wise bit of solid advice for all of us, probably. This is Matt Wardlaw. Red Rocker fans, listen up. Sammy Hagar is taking his Best of All Worlds tour back on the road starting Saturday in St. Louis with special guest Rick Springfield. I think St. Louis might be the city that by default is the largest Sammy Hagar fan club in America, possibly the world. From what I've heard, you wake up at some point and realize that you like Sammy Hagar's music now. That's how it happens if you live in St. Louis, and that doesn't sound like a bad thing to me. But he'll once again be playing a lot of Van Halen, and it's a fairly safe bet that you're going to find this one in the set list. When it's love, it's ultimate classic rock. That's true love right there.

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Eagles had a big year with their fourth album, One of These Nights, which came out today in 1975 and became their biggest record to date, landing them some Grammy nominations and their first Grammy win for the song Lion Eyes. And One of These Nights was also the band's first number one album. And spoiler alert, things got even bigger for the Eagles. It's Matt Wardlaw. Today in 1983, Stevie Nicks released her second solo album, The Wild Heart, and perhaps you remember this next song, which featured a bunch of special guests, including Toto's Steve Lukather on guitar, and also guest keyboards from a guy that we all know quite well, who called himself, quite simply, Prince. It's Ultimate Classic Rock.

0: Today in 1985, Talking Heads released their sixth studio album, Little Creatures, and to bring it right into focus, it is the next record they put out after Stop Making Sense, which is a lot to follow, but looking back at Little Creatures now, I think it might be one of my favorite records from the band. There is some great stuff on there, including two of my favorites, Road to Nowhere and Stay Up Late, and also, of course, the song we just heard, And She Was. There's a lot of great album tracks beyond that, and overall, Little Creatures holds up well 41 years later. I would say it's definitely worth a spin if it's been a minute since you've heard it. It is your pal Wardlaw. We will keep spinning the tunes as we continue with UCR.
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We're feeling the noise with Quiet Riot on UCR. I'm going to give you one more headline as we get near the end of the night. The man who recently caught his girlfriend cheating on him thanks to the camera on their cat's litter box. And here's what I didn't know. You can buy the Litter Robot 5 Pro, a smart litter box that costs nearly $1,000, which for men or women seems like a bargain if you can save yourself a bunch of money and future heartache in your current relationship. Who even cares about the cat, right? You think we got this luxury litter box for you, pal? Get over yourself. It's Ultimate Classic Rock.

0: 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It's Matt Wardlaw. Using my smart negotiation skills, I have arranged for us to do a few more before we get out of here, including requested Metallica on Ultimate Classic Rock.
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Nothing else matters except for producer Eric and each and every one of you out there in the world listening to this program right now. I think we just covered everything with that one sentence, and I feel like we've learned a lot here tonight together. Even just in this hour, we learned about smart cat litter boxes. Am I right? Who knows what we might learn together tomorrow night, but I'm looking forward to finding out. So meet us back here for more Ultimate Classic Rock. Have a great night, everybody.

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0: Well, we've got a radioactive program for you tonight. If you heard the show last night, you heard a preview of the chat that I had with a good friend of mine who was an eyewitness, lucky person that he is, for every second of the first Rush reunion show. And he will be back at the Kia Forum in Los Angeles to see another show tomorrow night. But tonight, we'll hear some more thoughts from him regarding night number one. It is Matt Wardlaw. I also have another Foo Fighters code word to get you qualified to go see the Foos with Queens of the Stone Age. And as I look around, there are stacks and stacks of great albums that all have notes on them saying we're supposed to play them. So I guess we have a lot of work to do together, but it's fun. And if it's fun, I don't think it's work, is it? Thanks for being here tonight for Ultimate Classic Rock.
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U2 on Ultimate Classic Rock. It's early in the night, but can we share a headline with you? Thaddeus Zetticus brought this one to me. It is quite the headline. Here we go. Return of flesh-eating parasite sparks new risk. You think? Thanks a lot, Captain Obvious. It's only rock and roll, but we really like it as long as it doesn't involve any sort of flesh-eating creatures. That's not too much to ask, is it? It's Ultimate Classic Rock.

Speaking of flesh-eating parasites, I think the Creep by Stone Temple Pilots might be the most appropriate dedication I can send out right now to those very unwelcome creatures. Just one example why the lyric, "I'm half the man I used to be," I think you get the point. Here's STP on UCR.

0: Well, I'm relatively confident that you have enough time on your hands to hang out with us as we serve up the next code word in our ongoing Foo Fighters contest, which I'll tell you more about that and give you that code word in a few as we get into the next hour here at Ultimate Classic Rock. 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

Sunday, June 21st, that is the date you should have on your calendar for Father's Day if it's not already there. And there's a new list out there of things that you can do with Dad and for Dad to make it a great day for him. The good news is you have some time to plan these things out, but a few ideas to jumpstart your brain if you need them. Have a backyard cookout. That's always fun. Go fishing, take a hike, go on a picnic lunch, host a family game night. Just don't invite me to that one. Head to a comedy show, watch a movie at the theater, float on the water. And this last one's going to cost a little bit more money, but maybe you can score major points and take your dad to see the Eagles. It's a thought anyway, isn't it? Here's one for Dad, and it's Ultimate Classic Rock.

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0: From high on top of the rock in Knoxville, it's J-Mac and Drake with special guest co-host Big R. Coming up on today's show, Billy Mac Jefferson, owner of Knoxville's only barbecue restaurant in a cab, is going to tell us about a rumor he heard that TDOT's got a new project to make the Appalachian Trail a four-lane highway. And now, she hopes to one day belch the Star Spangled Banner on TV.
1: Oh, wow.
0: And Big R is still trying to figure out how to get the wife to call him sir. It's J-Mac and Big R.
2: Sir, yes, sir.
1: give me a little
2: of that, huh?
1: Wow. I don't think I could belch even an A or a B in the alphabet.
2: Oh, really?
1: Yeah.
2: Not even after, like, guzzling a Coke or something like that?
1: No, probably not. But my brothers were really good at it growing up.
2: Yeah.
1: I mean that. Well, we're really good at giving away things, don't you think?
2: I think so.
1: Yeah.
2: Classic Rock on the Clock coming up.
1: Yeah, that's right. 6:15 and 8:15. And then at 9 o'clock, getting somebody qualified for a $10,000 summer vehicle makeover with Phoenix Conversions. We're going to do what? We're going to soup up your summer.
2: Pretty cool.
1: Yeah. So be listening at 9 for that code word. We'll get you qualified.
2: Let's go.

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1: Hey.
0: Well, sometimes life gives you lemons, and sometimes life gives you a husband who's been sleeping beside you for the last 14 years, but somehow still manages to steal 97% of the blankets. Either way, it's time for
1: J Mac's Pearls of Wisdom.
0: What's the secret to a long marriage?
1: Oh, boy.
0: I've been studying this for years.
1: Bet you have.
0: And I've come up with a scientific conclusion.
1: Hmm.
0: Selective hearing and separate blankets. Because at some point in life, you just stop fighting about the big stuff. You figured out money. You figured out the kids. You figured out where you're going to spend Thanksgiving. The real battles? Well, the thermostat. The remote control. And why is this grown man sleeping diagonally across a king-size bed like he's reacting to a crime scene?
1: Guilty.
0: Let's talk about the selective hearing. Ladies, your husband can hear a bass boat engine three counties away, but somehow he didn't hear you say, take out the trash, did you feed the dog, or my personal favorite, are you even listening to me? Yet, if you whispered the words, chocolate moose tracks, on the opposite side of the house, the man comes in sprinting and appears like Batman. And after all of these years, I've learned something. A long marriage isn't about finding the perfect person. No, it's about finding someone whose weirdness doesn't make you want to leave town. Somebody who still makes you laugh, still makes you roll your eyes. Today's pearl of wisdom is this. A good marriage isn't two perfect people. It's two imperfect people who decide every day that each other is worth the aggravation. Now, if you'll excuse me, I'm going to go grab my own blanket. Pour myself a tall glass of that good wine that leaves a sweet aftertaste. And pretend I don't hear that man asking me, where are my keys and my wallet? And did I ever tell you about the time? Yes, you did, honey.
1: That's good. Boom. Is that the end?
0: Yeah, that's all I have to say.
1: Tune in again next time for J-Mac's Pearls of Wisdom.
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2: Well, what's something East Tennessee is quietly the best at in the whole wide world?
3: I don't know. What?
2: Well, according to multiple reports, Oak Ridge National Laboratory is meeting with nuclear experts who are potentially going to help with some talks with Iran. Not pretty crazy. Oak Ridge is one of the few places on Earth where conversations about uranium enrichment is considered a normal Thursday meeting.
3: Bunch of nerds.
2: Can you imagine? You're sitting in a small neighborhood pub. You're enjoying a drink and maybe watching the game. And suddenly Mick Jagger walks in.
3: What's the matter with you, boy?
2: Well, that's exactly what happened in a small pub in England this week. Mick Jagger surprised the customers when he just kind of casually stopped by and started singing songs.
3: Bring some Puerto Rican girls just trying to meet you.
2: You know what? Drake is probably checking flights, not back to Knoxville. He's checking flights to England instead as we speak.
3: No doubt. Hey, a New York Knicks fan is going viral after people discovered his high school yearbook quote from 6 years ago.
2: Wow.
3: So back in 2020, he predicted that the New York Knicks, would win the NBA championship in 2026. And guess what?
2: They're
3: playing right now in 2026 for a championship. At the time, Knicks fans were in the dumps, but check this out. Last night, the Knicks took a 3-1 lead in the best of seven series, and all they have to do is win one game out of the next three, and that prediction from his yearbook comes true.
2: Well, I think this guy might have a friend called Marty McFly in the time machine.
3: I need some Powerball numbers from this guy.
2: Immediately!
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4: Well, good morning. As you drive down from the north side this morning, we're doing pretty well on 75 southbound, south of Rocky Top. No major problems on 40 east or west. 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
2: Good morning.
0: Good morning. It's J-Mac and Drake. Are you there?
2: I'm here.
0: Okay. Drew?
2: Yes.
0: Hi, Drew. I've got Big R here with me and ready to play Classic Rock on the clock with you.
2: I'm ready.
3: How's it going, Drew?
2: I'm going. How about you?
3: Doing good. Going just fine. Yeah. So
0: it says here that you're an old hippie cattle rancher rocking out, as it say, Sequatchie Valley. Is that an actual place?
2: Yes. Sequatchie Valley runs from Pikeville all the way down to Chattanooga.
0: Oh, wow. Right.
3: And the cattle, they like classic rock, too?
2: They absolutely love it.
0: Rocking out IMZ.
3: Well, here's how it works. We're going to play 7 song clips for you. You've got 30 seconds to give us the title and artist for each song clip. And if you give us all 7, you will win $1,000. Sound like a plan?
2: Sounds like a great plan.
3: If you don't know one, just say pass and we'll come back to it, okay?
2: Okay.
0: All right. So I'm going to officially put 30 seconds on the clock right now.
4: The game begins in 3, 2, 1.
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5: Move yourself.
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3: No.
2: Pass.
5: Waiting.
2: Couldn't hear pass.
5: But my dream.
2: Pass. Rush. Oh, can't name. Pass.
3: All right, that's your 30 seconds. Oh, so sorry. You did get that first one, though. Live and Let Die by Paul McCartney.
2: The next one was Yes.
3: That's right. That's right.
2: It's harder than you think when you're on the phone to try to... I thought it'd be easier, but it's rough.
3: Owner of a Lonely Heart was the Yes song. Interstate Love Song, Stone Temple Pilots, Behind Blue Eyes, The Who, and Limelight by Rush was the other one.
2: Appreciate you guys.
0: Well, Drew, thank you for playing with us, and I hope you get back and having some fun at that cattle ranch.
2: All right, thank you much. You guys keep rocking.
3: Hey, I do, too.
0: Thank you, Drew. Bye-bye.
2: Bye-bye.
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1: Hey, J-Mac, you ever been bamboozled?
0: I don't know if I know what that word means.
1: Well, it means like you've been fooled. We'll look it up real quick.
0: Okay.
1: To me, it means you've been fooled in some way or taken advantage of.
0: Okay, I got it right here. It says to be completely deceived, tricked, confused, often through fraud or misleading information.
1: That's it. Coming up in 15 minutes, we're talking about getting bamboozled.
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3: Tooling up on the south side will set you back about 20 minutes from Maribel via Alcoa Highway northbound to downtown Knoxville. From the north, we're looking pretty good on 75 southbound to Kemble and Anderson counties. If you're driving in from the west side, so far so good. 40 eastbound east of 75 north in Loudoun County through Pellissippi and Paper Mill. And ditto from the east side on 40 westbound out of Jefferson and Sevier counties and on into downtown Knoxville. I'm Bob August, and that's 103.5 WIMZ Workforce Traffic.
4: 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Good morning, everyone. Mark Packer with you here. What an incredible game four of the NBA Finals last night. Down 29 points in the second half. The New York Knicks come all the way back to stun San Antonio 107-106. And now the Knicks find themselves one win away from the NBA title as they lead the finals 3-1. NHL Stanley Cup Finals tied at 2 games apiece. The series shifts back to Carolina tonight. Vegas and Carolina tied at 2 games apiece. And a Tennessee football game has been set as far as time. It's the first SEC game of the year on Saturday, September the 26th. When Arch Manning and the Texas Longhorns come to town, it will be a noon kickoff at Neyland Stadium. Check or Neyland, either ABC or ESPN. That is a look at sports. I'm Mark Packer.

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2: I asked you a few minutes ago if you'd ever been bamboozled, and you looked up what bamboozled means, and what did it say?
1: Tricked, trickery, misleading.
2: Mm-hmm. Yeah. So have you ever been bamboozled?
1: Definitely. When it comes to my lovely TikTok purchases.
2: Yeah, what'd you buy?
1: Don't judge me here. Lymphatic wooden tool kit.
2: What? Say that again? A what?
1: Yep. A lymphatic wooden tool kit. It's a set of wooden tools. Hear me out. They help drain your lymph nodes. You use them to like, you got to go in the direction, you know.
2: What do you mean? You put it on your face?
1: Listen.
2: You take a piece of wood, because you're doing this with your hand.
1: Okay.
2: You put it on your face and you.
1: Yes.
2: You so, what? Move
1: yes,
2: across
1: you,
2: your.
1: You move this stuff out of your lymph nodes. Hey, the ladies on the TikTok videos, they look great.
2: Ah, my lymph nodes.
1: All right, that's enough. I said, don't judge me.
2: Oh, man. Well, wow. I as a boy, got bamboozled early on in life.
1: Okay.
2: So picture this, 12-year-old Big R.
1: Okay.
2: Living the life, riding his bike, going to school, you know, doing all the things a 12-year-old would do.
1: Mm-hmm.
2: I used to subscribe to a magazine called Boy's Life.
1: Okay.
2: Don't know if it still exists, but it did back then. Boy's Life, I think it had to do with the Cub Scouts or something. So I get this magazine, and in the back, it's got these like classified ads. And there's this ad for this Frankenstein. And I'm looking at it, and I'm like, that's cool. 7-foot Frankenstein. I want that. Now, I'm picturing I'm going to get this 7-foot, like, Frankenstein mannequin to put in my room. I thought that'd be the most awesome thing ever.
1: Okay.
2: So I save my money, and then I put it in the envelope, mail it off, send it off. And then all summer, I'm checking the mailbox, waiting to see when my Frankenstein's going to arrive. And finally, I get this piece of mail, and I'm like, what is this? Because I thought, you know, I was going to get, I don't know what I was expecting, really, other than I was going to get this 7-foot actual Frankenstein thing. And I open it up, and I pull out this piece of plastic, and I unfold it, and it's a picture of Frankenstein that you hang on your wall. He's 7 feet tall. It was the biggest disappointment ever.
1: Oh, my gosh.
2: Definitely got bamboozled on that
1: one. That is a bamboozle moment.
2: Yes.
1: You know what else? It kind of just took me back in time to A Christmas Story. You know, and I could see you as little Ralphie with your little glasses, you know.
2: Big I want an official Red Ryder carbine action 200 shot range model air rifle.
1: That's right. And this bamboozled word of the day has been brought to you by your rockin' the workday DJ Big R.
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2: Window seat, middle seat, or aisle seat?
3: I've evolved on this one. Aisle seat now. I'm former window guy.
2: Mm-hmm. Well, passenger numbers at McGee Tyson Airport continue to break records, and now the airport is getting a $10 million federal grant to help expand their security screening areas. What's one thing you wish an airport would add?
3: I don't know. I think a top-tier pizza joint would be cool.
2: Oh, I concur. Well, if AI answered all your text messages for this whole week, would anybody happen to notice?
3: Definitely.
2: Hey, AI's not just writing emails and texts and making funny pics. You know, they're doing so much more than that.
3: Well, on the email, I found that when I have to write a long email.
2: Yeah.
3: And I let the AI, it asks you at the end, do you want me to tweak this? I say yes, and I'm like, wow, that's good. That makes me look so much smarter. I'm going with it.
2: Experts say that whoever leads the world in AI is going to gain major advantages in military planning, cybersecurity, intelligence gathering, and economic power. Man, this is starting to feel like a Terminator movie in real life.
3: I'll be back.
2: All right, Arnold.
3: Well, Florida man is in the news again. Florida man broke into a convenience store by climbing through a ceiling, Mission Impossible style.
2: Hmm.
3: When he got inside, he stole cigarettes, bologna, cheese, and stacks of lottery tickets.
2: Bologna and cheese? Come on, that's my kind of guy.
3: Police caught up with him. They found him a short distance away, scratching the stolen tickets to see if he'd won anything.
2: Can you imagine if he did? I've been kind of crazy.
3: Well, here's the lesson. If you're going to go through all the trouble of crashing through a ceiling, you know, maybe you need to be thinking a little bigger than bologna, cheese slices, and scratch-offs. After all, you risk prison for a gas station Lunchable.
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2: Coming up at 7:15, it's another big ask. 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
2: What?
3: Yeah. Think about it for a second. That'd be great.
2: Oh, well, Drake's got one. Her name's Vesper.
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4: 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We're looking good on 75 from the north. 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
1: You remember that one toy you circled in the Christmas catalog? Do you remember Christmas catalogs?
0: I do remember Christmas catalogs.
1: Yeah, you'd like circle it and fold down the page. And it was kind of like the whole family would like pick out what they wanted in the catalog, right?
0: Mm-hmm.
1: And then you'd sit down and write a lengthy letter to Santa Claus. And, and
0: so
1: then you'd never get what was circled in the catalog.
0: No, it never showed up. But that is our big ask today. What toy did you desperately want as a child, but you never got? Was it that Barbie dream house? Maybe
1: a big wheel.
0: Definitely not for you. Maybe yours was the G.I. Joe aircraft carrier.
1: That would have been cool, yes.
0: Yeah, or maybe a Power Wheels.
1: Yeah.
0: Those big giant toys that your parents are like, absolutely not.
1: I got a big wheel once.
0: Did you really?
1: I actually asked for that and got it. That was pretty cool. That was a big day. It's a big moment.
0: Let's check the socials. Let's see what it says.
1: Well, Sherry says her wish was a Raggedy Ann.
0: Oh, yeah.
1: And she finally got it when she was like 10 years old. Which was by that time she wasn't that into dolls, but she did get a Raggedy Ann.
0: Yeah, there you go.
1: Emmy got a four-wheeler.
0: Okay.
1: That's pretty big right there for a kid.
0: I was going to say, like a real four-wheeler, like the whole, yeah. not like a toy, but a real four. That's awesome.
1: Dora Brewer posted that she wanted a Cabbage Patch doll.
0: Yeah, that's good.
1: I like this. Candy is thinking big. She says she wanted an in-ground swimming pool.
0: Yeah, you probably wouldn't have got that. I know I wouldn't have got that. Like, nope. Well, and here's another one. Jay Bird, he actually says he wanted the remote control van called the Lunchbox. I remember that. That was such a cool looking van. Oh my gosh, a Lunchbox.
1: So how big was this thing? Was it like
0: probably about, I don't know, the size of a shoebox.
1: Okay.
0: Remote control car. Awesome. I mean, yeah, I'm going to show you some pictures of it. So,
1: okay.
0: What toy did you desperately want as a child but you never got? That is today's big ask. You can call or text us right now.
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1: I want a Chatty Cathy doll. Now I know to get one.
2: So what was the deal? Was it she just talked a lot?
0: You pulled a string, I think.
1: Yeah, it was a string, and she talked a lot, and I never did get one. I wanted one so bad, I threw a fit.
0: It's time for you to answer the big ask. And coming up, I want to know what yours is, Big R.
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5: Well, good morning. If you're starting your jaunt on the north side this morning, it should take you about 12, 13 minutes to get from Raccoon Valley via 75 south to I-40. 75 north looking pretty good up through Lenore City toward the 40 merge. No major issues on 40 east through Pellissippi and Papermill. And from the east, so far so good on 40 westbound through Kodak, Midway, and Straw Plains. If you're driving up from the south, normal traffic on Alcoa Highway northbound past the airport. I'm Bob August, and that's 103.5 WIMZ Workforce Traffic.
6: 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Good morning, everyone. Mark Packer with you here. What an incredible game four of the NBA Finals last night. Down 29 points in the second half. The New York Knicks come all the way back to stun San Antonio 107-106. And now the Knicks find themselves one win away from the NBA title as they lead the finals 3-1. NHL Stanley Cup Finals tied at 2 games apiece. The series shifts back to Carolina tonight. Vegas and Carolina tied at 2 games apiece. And a Tennessee football game has been set as far as time. It's the first SEC game of the year on Saturday, September the 26th. When Arch Manning and the Texas Longhorns come to town, it will be a noon kickoff at Neyland Stadium. Check or Neyland, either ABC or ESPN. That is a look at sports. I'm Mark Packer.
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0: 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J Mac and Drake with special guest co-host Big R and a big ask. What is the toy you desperately wanted as a child, but you never got?
1: I wanted that G.I. Joe Command Center. Never got it.
2: Your era for G.I. Joe, were the big ones or the little ones?
1: No, the big ones.
2: Yeah, that's right.
1: Yeah. Back in the 70s when I was wanting that Command Center.
2: Now, I remember taking our G.I. Joes, and we would do things like we would dig moats in the dirt, build forts for them. So we would make our own kind of command centers. Would you ever make a parachute for your G.I. Joe?
1: Oh, yeah. Dad's handkerchiefs. He didn't have many of them.
2: And then get up at a high spot and just chuck it in the air?
1: We went through them pretty regular. He didn't much care for it, but we used them anyhow.
0: Now, Big R, you clearly got that for Christmas, but what was the one toy that you didn't get? I just desperately need to know this.
2: Well, from back in my day, there were monkeys all over TV.
0: Mm-hmm.
2: You had Lancelot Link, Secret Chimp.
0: Okay.
2: You had Planet of the Apes.
0: Okay, okay.
2: The Curious George books when you were growing up.
0: Hey, and I remember, was it a movie, was it Burt Reynolds or Clint Eastwood?
2: Oh, yeah, Any Which Way But Loose.
0: The fact that you know that.
2: Clint Eastwood, yeah.
0: Uh-huh, okay, okay.
2: So there was a monkey culture going on, and I wanted a monkey.
0: Not like a stuffed monkey, but you
2: a
0: wanted
2: real monkey, a real monkey. A real monkey, and I never got my real monkey. I wanted it so bad, I even named it ahead of time.
0: No, you didn't.
2: Yeah. Chunky Monkey.
0: No.
2: He was going to call it Chunky Monkey, and that ended up becoming my gamer name.
0: This is a true story?
2: Yeah, that's right.
0: Wow. I don't know if I wanted the answer to this big ask after all.
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2: Well, do you happen to believe in luck?
3: Yeah, maybe. Mm-hmm. I don't know.
2: We got a Michigan woman who says she suddenly felt an urge to buy a lotto ticket, and she did. She ended up winning a prize worth $100,000 a year for the rest of her life.
3: Whoa, what was his urge?
2: I don't know, maybe the Holy Ghost. If you won the lottery, what's the first thing you're going to buy?
3: I don't know. A beach house. That'd be cool.
2: Okay, I'll come vacation with you.
3: Hey, we need to talk about Stephen A. Smith.
2: All right, is he yelling at somebody?
3: Well, yeah, that's kind of what he does, but he's actually going off about Ozempic.
2: Okay.
3: He's lost a bunch of weight recently, and he says he's had people coming up to him saying, you know that Ozempic must be good, and he's getting all defensive about it, saying, hey, I'm doing cardio 6 days a week. I'm weightlifting 5 days a week. I take my supplements and my vitamins. I'm not doing that Ozempic.
2: I love this impersonation. It's great.
3: So he shocked the world by showing his shirtless body, and everybody's like, it must be Ozempic.
2: He's looking pretty good. Well, what's the rudest thing that people do with their phones?
3: Probably staring at them while they're being talked to.
2: Exactly. Recent survey found that many couples say, hey, were you right?
3: I'm guilty.
2: That's wow. I'm going to write that on the calendar. Big R was right one time.
3: Yeah.
2: Okay. So the biggest daily frustration with couples is they feel ignored because their partner is constantly staring at a screen. Mm-hmm. Scrolling on social media. And also checking notifications every few minutes, watching those videos without headphones. My son-in-law does that.
3: Yeah.
2: You know, for years, the biggest thing that experts were saying was a problem was money, kids, in-laws. Now, the new contender, the phone.
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4: Well, we've been busy on 40 westbound or outbound on the west side as you head past Cedar Bluff Road. Watch for a crash off to the right shoulder there. Let's see some volume on 40 westbound through Broadway as you head through East Knoxville. 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
0: We have a special guest here with us to do our classic rock on the clock today. Octavius is our celebrity guest today.
3: Oh, thank you. Thank you.
0: Woo!
3: Thank you.
0: It's going to be fun. I'm excited.
3: No pressure.
0: It's early. Yeah. It is early. Welcome to mornings.
4: So I was going to say, no pressure. You know, we were talking about this off the air a second ago, how, you know, here we are DJs on classic rock radio station. We have to know these, right?
3: Exactly.
4: If we don't get them, what does that say?
3: Makes me look really bad.
0: It says, I'm pulling your rock card, okay? And I'm going to hold it until further notice.
3: No, please don't pull my rock card.
0: Because I can't give you any money.
3: I know.
0: You don't get to win.
3: Well, you could. I'll just donate it to charity, but, you know.
0: Oh, that ain't my money to give. You have to have that conversation with Brody.
3: Yeah, okay.
4: So we're going to play you 7 song clips. We need the title and artist for each song. And if you don't know one, just say pass and we'll come back to it, all right?
3: Okay.
4: Are you ready?
0: Mm-hmm. I have officially got 30 seconds on the clock for you.
3: Let's go.
5: The game begins in 3, 2, 1.
3: Fame David Bowie. If you don't want me, set me free. Should I stay or should I go by the Clash? Try to run, try to hide. Break on through to the other side of the Doors. So push the button and let me go. Loving every minute of it, Lover Boy. Smells like Teen Spirit, Nirvana. Love Hurts, Nazareth. Now every morning just before breakfast. No, it just on the tip of my tongue.
0: God,
4: that was
3: George Thurgood. George Thurgood.
0: Dude, I thought
3: I drink alone.
0: Champ right there.
3: Yeah.
0: Oh,
3: wow.
0: Dude.
3: Well, hey, I tied you. I tied you, Big R.
4: You did tie me.
0: Dang.
3: Doggone it. Can I get a redo?
4: Oh, dang. You did good, though. That was really good.
0: For him.
4: I know.
3: That was fun.
0: That's adrenaline rush right there.
4: 6 out of 7.
3: Everybody calls me at night and says, oh, I could knock that out easy. I had to have them all named in 30 seconds.
4: Yeah.
3: And I'm like, it's a lot harder than you think it is.
4: But it's doable.
3: It is doable.
0: I'm not going to take your card. You can keep your rock card. That was impressive.
3: Thank you, dear. I was worried about that.
0: All right. Well, there you have it. Let's get you signed up now. You can text us at 865-909-ROCK. 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
3: Well, good morning. We've got some volume on 40 westbound in East Knoxville as you round the curve past Broadway through 275 and west of Alcoa Highway in West Knoxville. If you're on the west side, doing pretty well on 40 eastbound through Pellissippi and Paper Mill. And you've got some traffic on 640 westbound through Western Avenue if you're heading down toward the 40 merge. 75 looks pretty good from the north. From the south, Alcoa Highway is moving well northbound past the airport and John Sevier. Bob August, 103.5 WIMZ Workforce Traffic.
4: 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Good morning, everyone. Mark Packer with you here. What an incredible game for the NBA Finals last night. Down 29 points in the second half. The New York Knicks come all the way back to stun San Antonio 107-106. And now the Knicks find themselves one win away from the NBA title as they lead the finals 3-1. NHL Stanley Cup Finals tied at 2 games apiece. The series shifts back to Carolina tonight. Vegas and Carolina tied at 2 games apiece. And a Tennessee football game has been set as far as time. It's the first SEC game of the year on Saturday, September the 26th. When Arch Manning and the Texas Longhorns come to town, it will be a noon kickoff at Neyland Stadium. Checker Neyland, either ABC or ESPN. That is a look at sports. I'm Mark Packer.
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0: 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J-Mac and Drake with special guest co-host Bick R with Heart in a Box. I wonder if there's some food inside that box.
1: Well, let's talk pizza, J-Mac.
0: Yes!
1: I love pizza. That's like my favorite thing ever.
0: Oh, we're talking about it. I'm going to get hungry, so you better hurry.
1: So I got a kind of a pop quiz here for you. So
0: in
1: dollars, how much in pizza do you think is sold in the U.S. every year?
0: Well, I'm not going to be able to phone a friend here, but can I get a hint? Is it in the millions?
1: It's bigger.
0: Okay, so we're talking billions.
1: Yeah.
0: All right, let me go $5
1: billion. Oh, it's way bigger than that.
0: Really?
1: $45 billion worth of pizza is sold every year.
0: Oh, my gosh.
1: And that translates into 3 billion pizzas individually.
0: Jeez, how's that even possible?
1: No, it's crazy, isn't
0: it? We like our pizza.
1: Yeah.
0: Okay.
1: All right. What percent of Americans eat at least one pizza per month?
0: Man, I know our house does at least 75.
1: It's bigger than that. 93%. So almost 100%.
0: Oh, my gosh.
1: Having pizza at least once a month.
0: We're going next level pizza eating crazy, folks.
1: What night of the week is the most popular for eating pizza?
0: Okay, I know this one. It's either going to be Friday or Saturday. Let's go Friday.
1: You're right.
0: Okay.
1: That's correct.
0: I got that one right.
1: What's the most popular pizza topping?
0: Okay. I think I got this one too. It's got to be pepperoni.
1: That's right. Mm-hmm. That's exactly right. Yeah, all right. Pepperoni. Least favorite.
0: You know, I'm a pineapple pizza kind of person, but I'm going to say it's got to be anchovies.
1: Yeah, that's right. That's right. And and you mentioned pineapple. That's a big debate. Does pineapple belong on a pizza?
0: Oh, I think it does. Sorry.
1: So if you were to take the pizza that America eats, it would lay out across 100 acres. So we eat 100 acres of pizza each day.
0: No.
1: Each day.
0: Oh, my gosh.
1: And 350 slices per second.
0: Oh, my gosh. That's crazy. Well, Big R, I'm about to hand you the hammer of the blue collar food critic. Who has got the best slice in East Tennessee?
1: Okay. All right. I have to say it's in South Knoxville.
0: Okay.
1: All right. There's a little bit of a tease. Mm-hmm. Some suspense. All you pizza folks listening. I am going South Coast Pizza.
0: Okay. I've never had it.
1: It's excellent. It's all in the crust and the dough they use for the crust. And I always get here's your pro tip. If you go to South Coast, get the Island Home pizza. It's down there near Island Home Airport.
0: Okay.
1: That is, it's got sausage and pepperoni and bacon and pineapple.
0: Okay.
1: And,
0: so you do like a pineapple pizza.
1: And it's got a garlic base on it, not a red sauce. It's really good.
0: Oh, wow. Okay. Yeah. Well, mine's Elidio's. And they've got the fluffy New York style slices, the air dough. And it is so good. Best pizza I've ever had in East Tennessee, Elidio's. So,
1: all right,
0: man, there you have it. Now, here's what we want to hear from you. It's your turn to be the blue collar food critic. You can tell us who has the best slice in East Tennessee. Call or text us now.
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0: Good morning, it's J-Mac, and this weekend my granddaughter Momo and I have an adventure planned. Now, the destination isn't even the important part. Because when you've got a grandchild, sometimes the best memories happen somewhere between leaving the driveway and getting back home. There'll be snacks involved and probably some singing, and chances are we're going to end up making some memories neither of us planned on. It's one of the reasons I love my Telluride hybrid from Rusty Wallace Kia of Knoxville on Callahan Drive. 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
16: Rumors spreading around in that Texas town, about to shack outside the games. And you know what I'm talking about. Just let me know if you wanna go to that home out on the range. They got a lot of nice girls.

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1: The best pizza I ever thought you can't even get anymore, Stefano's on the Strip. Used to be the best pizza around.
2: Yeah, that's right.
0: I think my husband would probably agree with you on that.
1: He had a buffet on Tuesdays and Wednesdays, and I remember 30-something years ago, I'd rearrange my class schedules around it so I could make sure and go to buffet.
2: I completely forgot about that buffet.
1: It was the best. The atomic cheese with whole wheat crust.
2: And you can't beat the pizza buffet because you just, if you love pizza, you just go and you just, especially as a student, right? You just go for it. You just pig out.
0: What is the name of this blue-collar food critic we're talking to right now?
1: I'm Sam.
0: And Sam says the best pizza, Stefano's. But what do you think?

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4: Well, we got some traffic on 40 westbound, heading past 275 through the middle of Knoxville, and we're pretty good on 75 from the north. 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And you have a very good day. 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

0: 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J-Mac and Drake on vacation this week. Big R has done a wonderful job of filling in for Drake.
1: Well, thanks. But, you know, I have to say, I'm. It's hard to get upset with Drake, but I am a little bit
0: upset. Wait, hold on.
1: It's
0: not hard. Trust me.
1: Well, because Drake went on vacation, I'm filling in for him, and I'm here this morning. And in order to be here this morning, I had to go to bed early.
0: Oh, yeah.
1: I love being with you, J-Mac. and it's fine getting up early, but here's
0: Do
1: the
0: I
1: thing.
0: Need to start playing a violin?
1: So I'm watching the NBA Finals last night.
0: Okay, yeah.
1: All right, it's the New York Knicks against the San Antonio Spurs. Halftime comes around, Knicks have a comfortable lead. I'm thinking, okay, now it's a good time to go to bed so I don't have to be so tired in the morning. Mm-hmm. So I go to bed, I'll find out who wins, you know, when I get up. And I wake up to this headline. Knicks pull off greatest comeback in finals history.
0: Oh, my gosh.
1: And I missed it. And that happens to me all the time with football games, too. I'll fall asleep and then I'll find out later it was an incredible comeback. But like the Knicks, they came back from 29 down to end up winning the game there in the last second. And by the way, J-Mac, A-listers all around the place. Uh-huh. Chris Rock was there.
0: Of course.
1: Jerry Seinfeld.
0: Oh, absolutely.
1: And your favorite, Taylor Swift. Why are you making a face for it?
0: Man, I am so just sick and tired of people associating that with me. Just stop already. I know I'm a Kansas City Chiefs fan, but please stop putting her name in my mouth. You know how Will Smith, get my wife's name out your mouth.
1: Well, okay. Just don't
0: punch
1: me. Well,
0: that's how I feel about my Chiefs. Quit talking about her
1: Wait
0: in
1: a minute.
0: The same sentence with my Chiefs.
1: You're a Chiefs fan. Uh-huh. You want them to win, right? You want your Chiefs players, the guys you like to do well, including Travis Kelce, right?
0: Look, he hasn't played for the Chiefs for quite some time.
1: And if Travis isn't happy because there's problems with Taylor Swift, so you've got to like Taylor Swift. You have no choice.
0: Story. I don't want Santa Barbara soap opera happening in my dang NFL sports game. No, thank you, sir.
1: Okay.
0: Screw you, Taylor Swift. There's some Drake for you. But listen, you can't be mad at Drake for going on vacation.
1: No, I'm not really mad, but I am.
0: It's not his fault.
1: I hate that I miss those great sports moments. Oh, well.
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1: We had a lot of fun this morning.
0: Is it already that time?
1: It is that time.
0: My goodness. Well, before we get out of here, we got to talk about this summer souping your car up by a $10,000 makeover, honey.
1: Teamed up with Phoenix Conversions, the Knoxville Smokies, and we're playing those code or announcing those code words every day at 9, 11, 1, 3, and 4. Mm-hmm. 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
0: That's right. Knoxville Smokies is going to have a game the night of the giveaway. And we're a part of the game. We're a part of the whole thing. It's going to be great. So when you get qualified, you also get tickets to the game, which is the giveaway.
1: Yeah.
0: How
1: it's going to be awesome.
0: I'm so excited about this. And I just love Phoenix Conversions. I really do. They're such awesome people. And they do amazing things for your vehicle. And if you want to see the full list of accessories that they're offering to fix this and do this awesome upgrade to your car, go to our website for all the details at WIMZ.com.
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0: 11 o'clock.
1: That's coming up.
0: Yep, got two of them. And then George. Wow, Musical DJs continues. And we're done.
1: That's it.
0: Man, how cool. One more day. Are you ready for tomorrow? Are you going to take my advice finally and go take a nap?
1: I think I might do that today, yeah.
0: Naps are fun. Yeah. I love naps. All right, have a wonderful rest of your day. May the Lord bless you and your family always.
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0: 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That's how we roll after the big, big, big, big morning show with J-Mac and Drake. Octavius in for Big R today, rest of the week. And I guess you're getting tired of driving around in that vehicle that you just don't think fits you. 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
1: 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Hi there, Octavius in for Big R this week. 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A shot to win that beautiful little Honda Navi. 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Got some Shine Down for you. 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

0: 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Octavius in for Big R, little Tom Petty. Let's talk about George McFly for just a minute. He is back with his McFlybys. He comes by your workplace and brings everybody there that you work with and you Knoxville Smokies tickets. 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And if you win, George will come by. 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
1: 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It's deep in the heart of South Knoxville. Got something you want to hear? 865-909-ROCK. That's 865-909-ROCK. 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
4: 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And we just heard of a brand new wave. We heard it's heading for an early grave. We'll have to wait and see if there's anything we can say. Who sings it? Well, Tina Reid from Powell got it correct. Loverboy. The song is The Kid Is Hot Tonight, one of the first songs we heard from Loverboy back in 1980. Tina got herself a 4-pack of Knoxville Smokies baseball tickets, good for any home game this season, and that diploma from the College of Classic Rock Knowledge. Here's Loverboy. The Kid Is Hot Tonight. 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

0: 1035 WIMZ, Knoxville's classic rock. Hey, it's Octavius in for Big R this week. George McFly's on his way in. He's got two more chances today for you to get qualified for that $10,000 vehicle makeover from Phoenix Conversions, the Knoxville Smokies, and WIMZ. I will see you guys on the air tomorrow. Same time. It's been fun doing this week, playing a little musical DJs. Peace, love, progress, patience, persistence, and perspective. I'll see you on the radio.
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0: Yes, George.
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1: George?
5: Georgie?
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0: What?
1: George!
0: A George divided against itself cannot stand!
1: George!

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1: She said yes!
0: And so far, he's over-delivering on the poorer part.
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0: Pat Benatar on 103.5 WIMZ, Knoxville's classic rock. I don't know about you, but I had a Pat Benatar poster in my bedroom, along with the Farrah Fawcett one-piece orange swimsuit. And I got to admit, I did have a David Lee Roth poster up there as well. Big fan. Van Halen 1 and 2. Come on. I used to go to the gym and replay Van Halen 1 and 2 over and over and over again, month after month, year after year. Never got tired of it. Never get tired of doing these McFlybys. I saw Shanae today over at Fishman Flooring Solutions in Knoxville. They crank up WIMZ. 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All right, today on the show, two more chances to soup up your summer with a $10,000 vehicle makeover from our good friends at Phoenix Conversions. That's in 3 and again at 4. I also got Knoxville Brewfest tickets to give away out of the 315 Sports Machine.
1: George, this is David again. One that has a goat named George McFly.
0: Oh, that's right. You got the goat named George McFly. How flattering.
1: Hey, you ready to go fishing?
0: Always. How's the Powell River looking?
1: It's great. You can wade out there to get up to about knee high or chest high.
0: That's some good casting, huh?
1: Oh, yeah.
0: Could you cast across the river if you got a MEPS or something?
1: Yeah.
0: What have you been pulling out of there lately?
1: They call them red-eye bass.
0: Oh, smallmouths.
1: Yeah, there's big mouth in there. There's some walleye. There's a few different things.
0: River fishing really is pretty cool, isn't it?
1: Oh, yeah.
0: And what are you throwing, typically?
1: I've used lures, but I've used some of those little white rubber worm-looking things.
0: Oh, like a little twister tail.
1: Yeah.
0: Man, river fishing is fantastic, because look, if you threw it in a lake, it'll just sit there. But in a river, it'll take it down, and then you just, twitch it in?
1: Yeah. Yeah, river fishing, you got to actually do some work.
0: And make sure your waders don't fill up.
1: Yeah.
0: Is there a certain time that's best, like mornings?
1: I go around noon or so, and then I'll stay there until 6, 7 o'clock.
0: And you'll catch something at noon, even?
1: Yeah.
0: That really is the best part of river fishing.
1: Oh, yeah.
0: God bless you, Dave. I appreciate the phone call, bud.
1: Hey, no problem.
0: All right, looking forward to it.
1: All righty, man.
0: All right, take care.
1: Bye-bye.
0: Bye-bye. Good people. David Parsons, show me his honey hole. That didn't sound right.
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1: Hey, ma'am. So it's George?
0: It's George.
1: George, I wanted to start by saying you are good people.
0: Thank you, Greg. I appreciate it, man, very much. You are as well.
1: The reason for calling is I don't think there could have ever been a better replacement for the Mouth of the South, Billy the Kid.
0: That is kind of you. I think about Billy a lot. I wish to think that we would have been friends, good friends.
1: Yes. Now, with that being said, did you wander into WIMZ or did they seek you out because of your personality?
0: Just absolutely good luck and a lot of blessings.
1: So the good Lord brought you to WIMZ to replace Billy Kidd.
0: Well, thank you for saying that. That's very kind. And keep in touch, Greg. I appreciate the phone call.
1: All right. Thank you, George.
0: No, thank you, man. Have a good day.
1: Yeah.
0: Bye-bye. How about that? Unsolicited, too. Good people. Greg checking in, 865-909-ROCK. That's the number straight through to me. Next chance to qualify to soup up your summer with a $10,000 vehicle makeover from Phoenix Convergence coming up at 3.
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0: Guns N' Roses on 103.5 WIMZ, Knoxville's classic rock. Thursday afternoon ride home with me, George McFly. I got free Knoxville Brewfest tickets going out of this 315 sports machine. And don't forget, one more chance to qualify to soup up your summer with a $10,000 vehicle makeover from Phoenix Conversions coming up at 4. 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
1: Well, I'll have to admit that getting old has its issues. So last night, sit down to watch the NBA Finals, Game 4, all excited about it, pass out at 57 years old, you know. And I just tell you the whole story. Here I am, I fall asleep, and, you know, the Knicks are down 30. You know, starting the second half, I look up and, oh, my gosh, no reason to stay awake for this. So the Spurs are up by just 29 points and pass out there for a little bit, and then I wake up to 15 seconds to go. Knicks holding on to a 1-point lead.
0: I know, what a great ending. Best ever.
1: I fell asleep and they were down 30, and I wake up and they're up one. Spurs score to go up by one, and so then the Knicks have the ball, last shot of the game, a missed three-pointer, a tip-in, almost at the buzzer, a 107-106 win, the greatest comeback in NBA Finals history, and this old guy slept through it.
0: Hey, it ended at almost midnight. Who can blame you?
1: Yeah, the Knicks have taken a stranglehold, at least it looks that way anyway, up 3-1 now, as the series shifts over to San Antonio for Game 5, and so the Knicks just need one more win to win the NBA title. NHL Stanley Cup goes to Game 5 tonight as it shifts back to Carolina. Hurricanes tied with Vegas 2 games apiece in that one. Yesterday, I don't know if I mentioned this or not, but the game time has been set for the Texas game, which is September the 26th. The first SEC game of the year will be a Checker Neyland game, either ABC or ESPN.
0: Right on.
1: Little surprised by that. Thought it would be a night game, but September 26th, after Tennessee starts off hopefully 3-0, the only chance they've got to lose of their first three is a Georgia Tech game, but that game will be a noon game, Texas and Tennessee. So have a great afternoon. Stay cool out there. The car says 93 degrees, so we're sweating even in the shade out there, so stay cool.
0: Thank you, man. Mark Packer with the 315 Sports Machine. I got another pair of tickets to the Knoxville Brewfest. If you win, you also qualify for a pair of VIP tickets to the Brewfest. Caller 5 through to me wins and qualifies. 865-909-ROCK. 865-909-ROCK is the number through to me. George McFly, good luck from 103.5 WIMZ.
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0: 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Hello, David Hickey.
1: Actually, it's Letitia.
0: Hello, Letitia Hickey.
1: Hello.
0: How are you?
1: I'm good. How are you?
0: Good. What are you doing to stay cool today?
1: Actually, I'm in the car at work, so I'm staying halfway cool.
0: You're at the car at work, so you work out of your car?
1: I drive for AutoZone.
0: There you go. Hey, I have a pair of tickets to next weekend's Knoxville Brew Fest going on at World's Fair Park Performance Lawn. You also qualify for a chance to win a pair of VIP tickets, okay?
1: Yay!
0: You're a good sport. Hold the phone. I'll be right with you, okay?
1: All right.
0: And now, calling our latest qualifier to soup up his summer with a $10,000 vehicle makeover from Phoenix Conversions. Next chance to qualify coming up at 4. Listen for that code word.
1: Hello.
0: Hey, it's George McFly. Hi.
1: Hi.
0: What's your name?
1: Lacey.
0: Are you still in Kentucky or are you here in Knoxville?
1: I am actually in Elk Valley, Tennessee right now picking up my kids from summer camp.
0: Is it pretty where they're going to camp?
1: Yes.
0: I hope in hot weather like this it's near a lake. Well, certainly it is. Summer camp. Anyway, Lacey, you qualify for the $10,000 vehicle makeover from Phoenix Conversion.
1: Awesome.
0: Can you use an upgrade?
1: Yes, I certainly could.
0: Darn right, everybody could. Lacey, got my fingers crossed for you. Congratulations. 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
3: Good afternoon. Your roadway is looking pretty decent. We just have long-term work zones set up on Gene Snyder Highway between Woodson Lane and Well Springs Road. Also, long-term work zone on East Emory Road between Heeskill Road and Danaher Lane. Also seeing long-term work zone set up on Clinton Highway. That's between Callahan Drive and Old Clinton Pike. Now, long-term work zone is also set up on Chapman Highway in both directions between Simpson Road and Hendren Chapel Road. I'm Michelle Gilliard, 103.5 WIMZ Workforce Traffic.
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1: Hey, John, sorry to bother you. What did you call that lake south of Maryville?
2: Telecon, I think. Telecon?
0: I think you're thinking of Teleco.
1: So you're saying there's an N at the end of this lake you speak of?
2: I believe so.
0: I don't think so. WIMZ.
3: George, this is John. What he's trying to tell you is Teleco down there. You know where the dam is there on Fort Nasty there at Lenore City?
0: Yeah, I fished there many times.
3: Teleco goes up towards Chill High Dam up there, and the Watts Bar heads on down towards Chattanooga and stuff.
0: John, well informed.
3: Hey, let me tell you something. Next time he comes, ask him if he knows what Ewens is.
0: I already know because he told me before, but tell us again.
3: Ewens, Y-O-U-I-N-S, Ewens.
0: Okay.
3: People around here, country people like me, they'll say, hey, Ewens going with me? Ewens means just the people around you, you know, that's like y'all. Say, Ewens going with me?
0: Yeah, right. Ewens going with me?
3: Yeah. They'll know, by God, you're from around here if you tell them Ewens.
0: We got to get that in the Webster's Dictionary, my friend.
3: Y'all got in there.
0: Did it really?
3: Yes, sir, it did.
0: If y'all can make it, Ewens can make it.
3: Say if y'all can, Ewens can. See how many calls you get. You'll have more people saying, who told you that?
0: I'll say John learned me that.
3: Just say, hey, I've got good friends in low place.
0: Funny. Have a good day, John.
3: Ewens.
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5: Outside of volume delays, traffic is looking pretty decent so far. We do just have work zones set up. There's one on I-40 between Lenore City Oak Ridge and I-40 I-75, as well as I-40 eastbound between Foothills Parkway and the Tennessee-North Carolina state line. And this report is sponsored by America 250. 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

0: Skinner on 103.5 WIMZ, Knoxville's Classic Rock, and George McFly. 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
1: Hey, is it George?
0: It's George McFly. Who's this?
1: What's up? 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
0: What are you doing, John?
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0: What do you do, John?
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1: We haul bulk sugar and flour and liquid sweeteners and goody stuff like that.
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1: Well, right now I've got about 50,500 pounds.
0: How long would it take one human being to eat that much sugar, John?
1: Forever.
0: No, I ate it when I was 7, 8, and 9 years old. I just ate a lot of candy when I was a kid, put it that way.
1: Oh, yeah, me too.
0: Do you ever dip into your tank and taste a little of your product?
1: No, it's just sugar.
0: Are you sure it would dip into your product if you delivered Twinkies, John?
1: Oh, that's the other product. See, I'm actually from Chattanooga.
0: Yeah.
1: And we have two customers that we have, one here in Dandridge and one in Morristown that we go to.
0: Yeah.
1: And the one in Chattanooga that we go to a lot is Little Debbie.
0: Oh, yeah. No, I wouldn't be able to deliver the Little Debbie products without eating Little Debbie products, you know?
1: Yeah. That and, you know, moon pies are out of Chattanooga, too.
0: I tell you, man, don't get me started. I'm hungry today, too, so I'm salivating right now.
1: Yeah, I know. Me, too.
0: All right, John, I appreciate the phone call, bud. Have a great day.
1: All right, you, too.
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3: Well, good afternoon. We are busy on the west side this afternoon, both ways on 40 through Cedar Bluff Road and Pellissippi Parkway. Watch for traffic coming down from Oak Ridge on Illinois Avenue, past Scarborough Road, round the bend through Edgemore Road. And you are busy but moving on 40 both ways through West Knoxville as you head past Alcoa Highway. You are going to see some volume on 640 East at the 75 merge and on 75 southbound through Cedar Lane toward the 640 interchange. Alcoa Highway's moving well to the south. I'm Bob August, and that's 103.5 WIMZ Workforce Traffic.
0: And right back to me, it's George McFly. 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
1: Hey, how's it going?
0: Hello, my friend. Who's this?
1: This is Avery.
0: What are you doing, Avery?
1: Just driving back to the warehouse from running my route today.
0: And what do you do, Avery?
1: I actually work with Dave Fada at Atlantic Tires.
0: Oh, Dave Fada.
1: Yeah, he's a character, isn't he?
0: He's not only a character, but he was the grand prize winner last year of a $10,000 vehicle makeover from Phoenix Conversions.
1: That's actually why I was calling you. My son's mom kind of took off on us and can't really afford it myself, so.
0: Oh, man. Well, I'll tell you what. Maybe Dave Fada's good luck will rub off on you. There's five more chances to qualify tomorrow at 9 a.m., 11 a.m., 1, 3, and 4.
1: Awesome, man.
0: Got my fingers crossed for you, Avery.
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3: Well, we are busy on the east side as we get you home this afternoon on 640 eastbound around the curve past Washington Pike and on toward 40 eastbound toward Asheville Highway. You're busy but moving both ways on 40 through West Knoxville. Traffic in both directions on 40 through Pellissippi Parkway on the west side. And this report is sponsored by America 250 to celebrate America's 250th anniversary. 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
1: Hey, George, what's happening, buddy? This is Dan out of Seymour.
0: What are you doing, Dan, in Seymour?
1: Oh, just got done playing some golf and was listening to you the other day, and I heard you talking about some classic cars. I have a buddy that had an AMC Hornet that was a mail truck, and that was his car that he drove to school. I had a Rambler American, cheap paint job, mag wheels only.

0: on the back because I couldn't afford them on the front. Right. Eight track tape player with Krako speakers in the back, and I was I thought. I also had a buddy that had a purple Gremlin X.
1: Nice.
0: And he would just, oh man, we would beat the crap out of that thing, and it just kept rolling. We had some good times in that car, all of my cars.
1: Waxing nostalgic. How's your golf game today?
0: Well, a little bit up, a little bit down, but always a good time.
1: Well, you know that part about always a good time? That's a perfect reminder of this radio station.
0: I think the secret's out
1: there. Yeah, I think it is, too. All right, Dan. God bless you, buddy.
0: Good to talk to you.
1: Great talk with you, man. Have a great day.
0: Take care.
1: You too. Bye-bye.
0: Bye.
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3: We are packing in volume on the east side on 640 eastbound, east of Washington Pike, around the curve onto 40 eastbound, heading toward Asheville Highway. We've got some volume both ways on 40 through West Knoxville as you pull past Alcoa Highway. A lot of traffic on the west side both ways on 40 through Pellissippi Parkway. Bit of traffic coming down from Oak Ridge on Illinois Avenue southbound around the curve through Edgemore Road. And you're busy but moving on 75 northbound through Emory Road. Bob August, 103.5 WIMZ Workforce Traffic.
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0: Smith and Ragdoll, 103.5 WIMZ, Knoxville's Classic Rock. Oz in for Octavius tonight, holding it down. We'll do it up. Got the 80s at 8 coming up. We'll also do Thunder from Down Under, 9:30. Keep you rocking. Of course, soup up your summer going down right now. Phoenix Conversion, as well as the Knoxville Smokies, giving you a chance starting up again tomorrow. 9, 11, 1, 3, and 4. You'll have to have the new number handy. 865-909-ROCK. Chance at a $10,000 custom upgrade. So that's going down. So, you know, don't want to miss out on that. Starting up bright and early with J-Mac and Drake tomorrow morning. We'll get a look at traffic here. Get back to rocking. Do it up. I'm loving the summer already, right? I mean, basically into summer. Enjoying the pool and all that kind of fun stuff. Hopefully you're taking advantage and getting out of the heat. So we'll get back to us. And Twisted Sister got some bad company on the way. Let's go ahead and see what's happening with the roads one final time.
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2: You watch for some slowly rolling on the west side on 40 westbound through Palisipi Parkway heading toward Lovell Road. And you're busy about moving through West Knoxville on 40 eastbound as you head past Alcoa Highway. You're a bit busy on 40 eastbound off of 640 out through Asheville Highway towards Straw Plains. 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

Police and Roxanne, 103.5 WIMZ, Knoxville's Classic Rock. It's Oz in for Octavius tonight here on the night show. Got some CCR to get to. By now, a little 7 Mary 3 encompass them. It's 103.5 WIMZ.

0: CCR, have you seen the rain? 103.5 WIMZ, Knoxville's classic rock. Hopefully we don't see no rain. I'm enjoying no rain. Beautiful sunny day today. Got out, enjoyed the pool. Still rolled in here right out of there. Yeah, that's how we do it in the summer, right? I've become a beach bum with no beach. Just live in the Crocs and the swimwear constantly. Beautiful, beautiful deal. Can't do it any better when it gets to summertime, this type of weather. Love it. We'll get to it with some Def Leppard, some Who. Oz in for Octavius tonight, holding it down. We'll talk about the McFly is back with George McFly. Chance at Knoxville Smokies tickets. Don't miss out on that. Get signed up at WIMZ.com. Good people of Covenant Health Park giving you opportunity for that. Of course, they're also helping you soup up your summer, so we'll discuss more of that later on this evening as well. We got the 80s at 8 coming up. If you want to get in on that, want something, try to see what we can do. The new Rock and text line is 865-909-ROCK. If you want to hit me up or, you know, do the text or old school, you know, you want to call. Just want to say what's up. Want to say hey. Whatever. It's all good. I'm in here hanging out on Sharps Ridge. Overlooking Knoxville. I'm looking forward to the sunset later on. Man, I love that kind of stuff. We'll get back to it. Keep you rocking with some Def Leppard and Who next.
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0: Ridge on 103.5 WIMZ, Knoxville's Classic Rock. The name is Oz, in for Octavius tonight, holding it down. Of course, we've got the 80s at 8 coming up, so if you need something for that, 865-909-ROCK. That's call or text. New Rock Line. You can hit me up either way. Now, the McFlyby is back with George McFly and the Knoxville Smokies. 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George McFly might stop by your office. Maybe come on by. Drop off some Smokies tickets. The McFlyby is sponsored by the good people at Covenant Health Park, Knoxville Smokies, and WIMZ. So definitely don't miss out on a chance to meet George and stop on by and, you know, bring some tickets. If you haven't been to the new park, it's really amazing. It is an amazing park. And if you got kids, they got this great play area. You can let them go and play and, you know, still enjoy the game while they're doing their thing. You know, it's a big enough playground too. If you're, you know, that dad like me, might want to, you know, chase the kids around, get on the, I mean, you know, I'm just saying, it is big enough for that too. I mean, if you're a big kid like myself. So, we'll keep things rocking. Got some crew to get to, some Metallica. We'll keep it rocking next on 103.5 WIMZ.
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there. Cold as ice. 103.5 WIMZ, Knoxville's classic rock. I was in for Octavius, hanging with you on a Thursday night. Sun's still out, so it's weird to say night. It's not really night yet, I guess. Waiting for that sunset. That'll be good stuff. Keep us rocking. 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

0: Squalo, the Stroke, 103.5 WIMZ, Knoxville's Classic Rock. It's Oz in for Octavius tonight, holding it down. Got the 80s at 8 coming up here shortly. Now, starting back tomorrow, J-Mac and Drake going to have your chance. 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You ready to hit the road in style? You know, you might want to get a lift kit or maybe like a Kurt toolbox, maybe a Kurt roof basket or a bumpers, tow bar, trail hitch, I don't know. There's so much you could do. I know what I would do to my Jeep. I would put some spacers on it, maybe beef up the tire and the wheels. I do that stuff too. Leveling kit, you know, lift kit, all that kind of thing. I'd make my front wheel drive Jeep look like the meanest four-wheel drive. It would look like Octavius's Jeep, but it wouldn't be able to go, you know, up to the mountains and stuff. It would just look like it. It would look like his, but it'd be a Patriot instead of a... He's got the big Wrangler, right? But that's what I would do if I won the Soup Up Your Summer with Phoenix Conversion. I got my ideas already for how I would spend my 10K. So listen up, 9, 11, 1, 3, and 4. For that code word and have the number 865-909-ROCK ready to go when you hear it so that you can text in and get instantly qualified.
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